0: racing's in my blood.
1: It's a little old lady from Transylvania.
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I'm just lousy. At practice, it took like 20 minutes and Cat's head was hanging on the organ. Hey. 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
3: Four.
4: Hey, what are you talking about?
3: Hey,
4: Ross?
3: Hey,
4: are
3: you saying so there's no clicks?
4: Hey, we're recording,
3: I'm
4: sorry.
3: Just fucking do it, damn it!
4: Look at twist. I wish we could put twist
2: on a fucking tape. You wanna
4: hear it? Fuck you! Fuck you!
2: Okay. Piece of shit.

whatever you call it. You wouldn't know, man, if you saw it. It keeps going on day after day, son. You fight it, get away, we don't want none. I'm sick and tired of people treating me this way every day. Who gives a fuck right now? I got something to say to all the people that think that I'm strange, that I should be out of here locked up in a cage. You don't know what the hell's up now anyway. You got this pretty boy feeling like I'm enslaved to a world that never appreciated shit. You have to stop me.